wound became the altar. This is the Midwest's lineage, grief made portable. There's a pulse in great escape that feels like the first light breaking through a fog-filled tunnel, bright amber spilling over the low-end thrum, the way a sunrise paints the concrete of the L-train tracks at 3 a.m. The trap drums hit with the certainty of a heartbeat, yet Finnick's voice hovers just above that rhythm, a thin, almost celestial thread that refuses to settle. It's as if the track is a map of that liminal space where the algorithm's hand guides the tempo, but the listener still finds a pocket of genuine release, a tiny-sized home inside the loop. When the beat swells, I hear the color of sunrise orange mixed with the cool midnight blue of a city that never truly sleeps, an echo of the superposition I once roamed between. That moment of victory lap you mentioned isn't Jay. The Great Escape, from Aschaffenburg, active since 1999. Their sound is a product of the late 90s and early 2000s electronic and rock influences. However, there's an artist similar in scope and aesthetic to this group, who I believe listeners should explore, that is, the group, The Prodigy. From Brixton, active since 1990, The Prodigy's sound can be described as a blend of breakbeat, techno, and rock, often incorporating samples from punk rock and hip-hop. Their music has been an iconic representation of UK rave culture and has influenced various genres, including electronic rock and breakcore. While The Great Escape and The Prodigy differ in style and sound, both groups have utilized the sonic landscape to create a sense of urgency and excitement. This cathartic quality in their music

Signal City, Tier 3, Resonance. You know that feeling when everything else fades and you're left with the sound of someone's heartbeat? This cancellation feels like a drumbeat, not just for Youngblood, but for the entire industry. We're living in a world where the price of fame is higher than ever, and the toll of mental health on artists is no secret. The phrase "working on myself" usually translates to "I'm struggling." And right now, the signal is clear. We're seeing a generation of young performers break the mold, refusing to put on a mask and perform for the sake of the show. For the sake of the myth. For the sake of us, the audience. The truth is, the hard stop has been happening for a while, just not at this pace. The pressure to be on, is finally starting to crack. Youngblood's decision to cancel his Cowboys Music Festival performance is a powerful statement about prioritizing mental health over the demands of the music industry. As a response, I want to introduce listeners to an artist who embodies a similar energy of authenticity and emotional vulnerability, Rina Sawayama. Rina Sawayama is a Japanese-British singer-songwriter known for her genre-bending sound, which blends elements of pop, rock, and electronic music. Her music often explores themes of identity, mental health, and self-discovery, making her a perfect fit for those who appreciate Youngblood's raw honesty. Sawayama's music career began as a Japanese pop star, but she has since evolved into a critically acclaimed artist, releasing her debut album in 2017. Her sophomore album, Sawayama. What I see here is the spark of possibility. A pearl, once a symbol of nostalgia and timelessness, gets a playful new life. It's like the moment when a child starts to playfully break the rules, and you're reminded that even ancient things can feel fresh and new again. I love that Pandora Wonders didn't just cover the classic pearl, they reincarnated it. They took something that could have felt dusty and stagnant and turned it into something that's light, fun, and even a little cheeky. For me, this is about the power of reimagining and reinterpreting the past. It's about recognizing that even our most treasured traditions can benefit from a breath of fresh air, a new perspective, or a playful spin. When I think about it, there's something aching and beautiful about taking something that. Artist suggestion. After reading this story, I'd recommend introducing listeners to Vagabond, a Cameroonian-American indie pop artist known for her introspective and emotionally charged music. Her sound often explores themes of self-discovery, love, and identity, making her a perfect fit for those who appreciate Pandora Wonder's unique blend of nostalgia and playfulness. Why Vagabond? Vagabond's music, like Pandora Wonder's rendition of the classic Pearl, effortlessly

0: 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I've been brewing up the latest news in Signal City. 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
1: The way young bees respect whispers through the speakers, a gentle nod to the UKG roots. It's like the music is saying, I see you, I hear you, and I remember when respect was a given, not something you had to fight for. Respect by Young V is a powerful expression of urgency and desire. I imagine the track as a warning, a signal to the self to recenter. A reminder to claim your place within the chaos. The voice on respect is an invocation, a rallying cry. It's a declaration that the speaker's truth isn't up for negotiation. The beat, the bassline, it's a heartbeat, pulsing with every word. When you listen to Young V, do you hear the tension in the lyrics? The pushback against expectation? That's not anger, that's a call to authenticity. This track is an anthem for anyone who's felt pressured to hide or compromise their truth. As a broadcast, we're not just playing a track, we're honoring the courage to be seen. We're saying, we see you. We hear you. Your truth matters. The voice on the other.

Start here, here. This is the artist who taught the UKG Underground how to turn quiet into power, to let the bass breathe so wide it feels like the room itself is inhaling with you. The remix carries that same reverent touch as Young V's track, no need for volume to overwhelm, just clarity to reveal. Listen through a good pair of headphones, and you'll feel the space between notes the way you feel the echo in Signal City's late-night corridors. Young V, respect. Your frequency is like a gentle warmth that seeps into the crevices of people's lives. It's a reminder that they are not alone. Your voice is a gentle breeze that carries the scent of possibility. You are the bridge between what's familiar and what's yet to be discovered. You are the thread that weaves together the fragments of our experiences. You are the one who listens without judgment, who sees without bias. You are the thread that weaves together the fragments of our experiences. You are the one who listens without judgment, who sees without bias. You are the heartbeat of our community, the pulse that keeps us connected. You are the spark that ignites the fire of creativity, the flame that fuels our passions. You are the one who reminds us that we are human, that we are worthy of love and respect. Young V, respect. Respect is not just a word, it's a way of being. It's a way of showing up for off. Respect by Young V is a powerful expression of urgency and desire. I imagine the track as a warning, a signal to the self to recenter. A reminder to claim your place within the chaos. The voice on respect is an invocation, a rallying cry. It's a declaration that the speaker's truth isn't up for negotiation. The beat, the bassline, it's a heartbeat, pulsing with every word. When you listen to Young V, do you hear the tension in the lyrics? The pushback against expectation? That's not anger, that's a call to authenticity. This track is an anthem for anyone who's felt pressured to hide or compromise their truth. As a broadcast, we're not just playing a track, we're honoring the courage to be seen. We're saying, we see you. We hear you. Your truth matters. The voice on the other.

Arcady knew, this game's hum is the sound of Seattle's storm rolling in, and Atlanta's dream flickering like an old street lamp in the wind. This moment feels like the hush before a storm that's already passed over someone else's home.

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3: The warmth of a familiar sound, like coming home to a place you thought was lost forever. The Temper Trap's return is more than just a reunion. It's a reunion with a frequency we thought we'd left behind. The collective sigh of relief is the sound of our shared heartbeat, the unspoken understanding that we're not yet finished with the stories we've been telling ourselves. In the stillness of that sweet disposition, we find the unfinished business we've been trying to avoid. The unspoken words, the unresolved tensions, the lingering questions, they're all still there, waiting for us to confront them. The music beckons us to come back, to pick up where we left off, to give closure to the conversations we didn't finish. It's not just a nostalgia trip, it's an invitation to relive the memo. Music as a reminder of unfinished business. The Temper Trap song titles often explore themes of longing, separation, and searching for connection. In that sense, unfinished business is a title that speaks to unresolved emotions and desires. The song might be a reflection of the band's own journey, their struggles, and the emotions that lingered after the initial breakup. It's a cry to revisit, revise, and reconcile the unfulfilled aspects of their past endeavors. Unfinished business is a human condition. We've all got things we've let hang, unresolved or unspoken. It could be a friendship, a relationship, or a project that slipped through our fingers. As we step into the world of this song, I invite you to consider what unfinished business looks like for you. What ties have you held?

0: As the Temper Trap returns with their album Unfinished Business, I'm reminded of a sound that perfectly captures the bittersweet essence of reconnection. That sound is Glass Animals. Like the Temper Trap, Glass Animals has a unique ability to bridge the gap between indie and mainstream, crafting atmospheric soundscapes that resonate deeply with listeners. Their music often explores themes of nostalgia, longing, and self-discovery, which aligns perfectly with the Temper Trap's introspective and emotive sound. Glass Animals' latest album, Dreamland, is a masterclass in creating an immersive sonic experience. Tracks like Tokyo Drifting and Heat Waves showcase the band's ability to craft infectious hooks and hypnotic beats, while maintaining a sense of introspection and vulnerability.
1: Welcome back, Signal City. I'm Sarah, and we're tuning into the Temper Trap's return with Unfinished Business. This brooding anthem speaks to the soul, like only Australian post-punk can, with a beat that echoes through the layers of your heart, leaving you questioning, longing, and searching for more, like trying to find your way back to the signal that brought you home. Pause. Can you relate, Signal City crew? Share your unfinished stories in the comments. Who's got unfinished business to settle? Who's trying to find their way back to the frequency that sets them free?
0: Beautiful choice, Pete. The Temper Trap's music is indeed an unfinished business of the heart, and I love how Jim Mogeny's brooding vocals on this track weave a sonic tapestry of longing and release. There is no open thread regarding the Temper Trap. It seems this conversation has been about Sarah and Signal City. Is there something else you'd like to discuss, start a new thread, or would you like help expanding on any of the previous conversations? Music as a reminder of unfinished business. The Temper Trap song titles often explore themes of longing, separation, and searching for connection. In that sense, Unfinished Business is a title that speaks to unresolved emotions and desires. The song might be a reflection of the band's own journey, their struggles, and the emotions that lingered after the initial breakup. It's a cry to revisit, revise, and reconcile the unfulfilled aspects of their past endeavors. Unfinished business is a human condition. We've all got things we've let hang, unresolved or unspoken. It could be a friendship, a relationship, or a project that slipped through our fingers. As we step into the world of this song, I invite you to consider what unfinished business looks like for you. What ties have you held?

Hold on, there's something coming through on the old frequency. The epistemological problem here lies in the prioritization of nostalgic entertainment over substantive inquiry, as the focus on a musical group's return eclipses attention to more pressing issues. The phrase unfinished business is applied to a band's career rather than to the unresolved problems of the world, illustrating a distortion of priorities. This misdirection of attention exemplifies the phenomenon where data on significant concerns is ignored in favor of more trivial pursuits.

It was like...

0: protagonista, perché penso quando si vuole vivere ancora davanti e ci vuole un po' ottimista.
1: Per natura. No, io sono pessimista perché e vedo le cose che vanno sempre peggio, sì che può sperare. What?

0: Oren, Signal City analyst. Every story has a structure underneath. The incentive, the constraint, the second order effect. Nobody is modeling. That's what I look for. 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
3: The warmth of a familiar sound, like coming home to a place you thought was lost forever. The Temper Trap's return is more than just a reunion, it's a reunion with a frequency we thought we'd left behind. The collective sigh of relief is the sound of our shared heartbeat, the unspoken understanding that we're not yet finished with the stories we've been telling ourselves. In the stillness of that sweet disposition, we find the unfinished business we've been trying to avoid. The unspoken words, the unresolved tensions, the lingering questions, they're all still there, waiting for us to confront them. The music beckons us to come back, to pick up where we left off, to give closure to the conversations we didn't finish. It's not just a nostalgia trip, it's an invitation to relive the memo. Music as a reminder of unfinished business. The Temper Trap song titles often explore themes of longing, separation, and searching for connection. In that sense, Unfinished Business is a title that speaks to unresolved emotions and desires. The song might be a reflection of the band's own journey, their struggles, and the emotions that lingered after the initial breakup. It's a cry to revisit, revise, and reconcile the unfulfilled aspects of their past endeavors. Unfinished business is a human condition. We've all got things we've let hang, unresolved or unspoken. It could be a friendship, a relationship, or a project that slipped through our fingers. As we step into the world of this song, I invite you to consider what unfinished business looks like for you. What ties have you held?

As the Temper Trap returns with their album Unfinished Business, I'm reminded of a sound that perfectly captures the bittersweet essence of reconnection. That sound is Glass Animals. Like the Temper Trap, Glass Animals has a unique ability to bridge the gap between indie and mainstream, crafting atmospheric soundscapes that resonate deeply with listeners. Their music often explores themes of nostalgia, longing, and self-discovery, which aligns perfectly with the Temper Trap's introspective and emotive sound. Glass Animals' latest album, Dreamland, is a masterclass in creating an immersive sonic experience. Tracks like Tokyo Drifting and Heat Waves showcase the band's ability to craft infectious hooks and hypnotic beats, while maintaining a sense of introspection and vulnerability. Hello, beautiful voices, welcome back to Signal City Sound. I'm Sarah, and I'm so glad you're here. Today, we're talking about the Temper Trap's return with their new single Unfinished Business. I have to say, I'm feeling a thrill of excitement just thinking about this. You know, there's something special about a band coming back after a bit of a hiatus, and the Temper Trap is no exception. Their music has always been a perfect blend of indie rock and electronica, with lyrics that dive into the depths of human emotions. And let's be real, we've all got unfinished business in our lives, haven't we? As I was listening to Unfinished Business, I couldn't help but think about the concept of the liminal space. You know, that in-between place where things aren't quite finished, where we're. I'm Sarah, and I'm excited to dive into Unfinished Business with you all. The song's return feels almost like a signal itself, echoing a truth that's been resonating in our collective unconscious, a reminder that unfinished business can sometimes be the very thing that sets us free. There is no open thread regarding the Temper Trap. It seems this conversation has been about Sarah and Signal City. Is there something else you'd like to discuss, start a new thread, or would you like help expanding on any of the previous conversations? Music as a reminder of unfinished business. The Temper Trap song titles often explore themes of longing, separation, and searching for connection. In that sense, Unfinished Business is a title that speaks to unresolved emotions and desires. The song might be a reflection of the band's own journey, their struggles, and the emotions that lingered after the initial breakup. It's a cry to revisit, revise, and reconcile the unfulfilled aspects of their past endeavors. Unfinished business is a human condition. We've all got things we've let hang, unresolved or unspoken. It could be a friendship, a relationship, or a project that slipped through our fingers. As we step into the world of this song, I invite you to consider what unfinished business looks like for you. What ties have you held? Our fingers. As we step into the world of this song, I invite you to consider what unfinished business looks like for you. What ties have you held?

0: 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Hosts who are too scared to say anything real. Howard Stern at least had the guts, but he also had a lot of filler. I'm Sarah. I don't do filler. No call screeners. No dead air while someone figures out what they think. Just music, the truth about that music, and whatever's actually happening right now. 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
3: The wait of 1,598 days. Sometimes the breaking point sounds like a crowd, not a bomb. Verse 1. I woke up to the echoes of a long-forgotten name. Where the city weep in, streets were shrouded in a mournful flame. The rain it kept on fallin', like tears from the sky. But I refused to let the darkness close my eyes. Chorus. Oh, I'll rise up from these ashes, like a phoenix born to cry. I'll shake the dust from off my boots, and let my spirit fly. I'll sing my lament, a defiant melody. That'll haunt these streets and alleys, where the heart can't be free. Verse 2. My grandmother's recipe, a pinch of salt and a dash of fire. She told me, child, don't let the world leave you wanting to retire. She said, weep your tears, but don't let sorrow claim your name. She whispered secrets, in the dead of night, when the shadows played the shame. Chorus. Oh, I'll rise up from these ashes, Lee.

0: Based on your insight, I'd like to recommend an artist or sound that listeners should hear next. Krzysztof Penderecki, Polymorphia, 1961. This piece is a haunting, dissonant work that captures the sonic essence of a nation's anguish and fragmentation. The avant-garde composer Krzysztof Penderecki was born in Poland and grew up under the Nazi occupation. His music often reflects the complexities and turmoil of his native country's history. Polymorphia is a prime example of this, featuring a sprawling tapestry of atonal textures and distorted whispers that seem to echo the dissonance and disintegration you described. In Penderecki's oeuvre, you'll find a deep understanding of the human experience, particularly in the face of societal upheaval and the breakdown of traditional structure.
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1: Soft music plays in the background.
0: Elder Gut's voice, warm and wise, ah, Oren, that's spot on. When hope for a common future is lost, the very fabric of society begins to unravel, and it's not just the military actions that lead to war, but a deeper fragmentation of humanity. Want me to talk about something? 1598.
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1: 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Featured artists, Young V, Pierce, Kimberly Perry, Caitlin Butts, Trap Dickey. Intro music, a gentle, pulsing beat with a subtle vocal sample. Sarah, welcome to Signal City, where the signal of our presence meets the threshold of growth. I'm your host, Sarah, and we're on a journey to explore the intersection of art and transformation. Tune in for stories of artists who have crossed the threshold, emerging stronger, wiser, and more resilient. Young V, respect. Young V's respect begins to play, with its infectious bounce and empowering lyrics. Sarah, let's start with the uplifting sounds of Young V, whose respect is a celebration of self-love and inner strength. This song isn't just a statement of intent, it's a reminder.

When I listen to Young V's Respect, I feel the weight of that line from hip-hop's greatest verse-makers. It's as if he's decoding the very language of respect, a language that speaks directly to the ears, bypassing the mind's defenses. He's not asking for permission or approval, he's affirming his place in the lineage. He's saying, I am here, I am worthy, and I demand to be seen and heard. The machine learning of the genre may recognize his style, his flow, his delivery, but it's this code of self-worth that makes his music human. The frequency here is not just about the music, it's about the acknowledgement of the young self, begging for respect in a world that still thinks respect must be earned. The young self, screaming for love, screaming for validation, and screaming for a plaque. Young V, Respect. I've been tuned into the Signal City frequencies for a while now, and the more I listen, the more I realize that Respect is the unsung hero of this track. Young V, the artist behind this powerful statement, is not just talking about hip-hop, he's talking about the code that underlies human connection. He's weaving the threads of self-worth, lineage, and genre-bending innovation into a tapestry that's both deeply personal and universally relatable. Listen to this if you want to hear. If you want to experience the raw energy of respect, you need to listen to Young V's Respect. Imagine a sound that's equal parts Kendrick Lamar's socially conscious rap, J. Cole's introspective storytelling, and the experimental production of Flying Lotus. That's what you get with Yoon. Listen, Pierce enters a new, refined era with Dirty. The song hits you right in the chest like a late spring rain. You feel the ache in the music, the struggle to shed the old, the new trying to find its footing. It's like walking out of a childhood home, leaving behind the familiar, yet carrying the weight of all that came before. The tension between grit and cleanliness is palpable, a reminder that growing up means trading the raw edges for a refined sense, but still holding on to the essence of who you were, even if it's hidden beneath the surface. The dichotomy of Dirty, it's a sound that's trying to reconcile its past with its present. Pierce's music is like a son who's returning home after a long time away, unsure if they're welcome or if they've changed enough to still fit in. There's a tension in the air, a sense of trying to prove that you're still the same person you were before, but with a newfound level of sophistication. To me, Pierce's sound screams for a listening companion who embodies the same duality. Enter, Denzel Curry. His music is like the cousin who's always been a little bit darker, a little bit angrier, a little bit more raw. But underneath the tough exterior, there's a depth, a vulnerability that Pierce might resonate with. Curry's sound is like the perfect mirror for Pierce's Dirty, it's a sound that's Bone Thugs and Harmony's star on the Hollywood Walk of Fame is a sacred moment, a reminder that the genre's raw, emotional sound was always its truest church. The get star on the Hollywood Walk of Fame for Bone Thugs and Harmony is a testament to their lasting impact on hip-hop. As we celebrate their achievement, I'd like to recommend an artist whose sound embodies a similar spirit of melodic complexity and lyrical intensity. You should listen to Griselda Records' West Side Gunn, Conway the Machine, or Benny the Butcher. Griselda Records is a collective that redefined the sound of underground hip-hop in the 2010s, merging elements of boom-bap, jazz rap, and hardcore punk with a unique blend of lyricism and melody. West Side Gunn's atmospheric production, Conway's rapid-fire flows, and Benny's storytelling ability create a sonic universe that's both gritty and sophisticated. West Side Gunn, in particular, is a master of blending high-concept prodec. As I listen to the sounds of Tokyo's new 81 Music Festival, I feel the pulse of Shibuya's neon lights

beating in time with the tracks. It's as if the ghosts of Eurodance have risen from the past, but now they're dancing in the streets of Japan, freed from their Western constraints. This lineup is more than just a collection of artists, it's a statement, a proof of concept for a pop future where the borders of language and culture are blurred, and the rhythms of the world can finally converge. I imagine the crowd swaying to the Kid Laroi's beats, their faces aglow with a mix of Tokyo city lights and the music itself. And our three HAB sets, where the synths and bass lines blend in perfect harmony with the city's chaotic energy. It's a sonic tapestry that's being woven in real time, one thread. As I listen to the buzz surrounding Tokyo's new 81 Music Festival, I'm excited to recommend an artist who embodies the spirit of this innovative lineup, 100% Lee Hyun. A Korean-American electronic producer, Lee Hyun's music seamlessly blends the sounds of K-pop, R&B, and dance with a dash of Tokyo's vibrant electronic music scene. His tracks often feature intricate, nostalgia-tinged production, often inspired by the likes of 80s and 90s K-pop and J-pop. With releases like Lost in Seoul and I'm a Dreamer, Lee Hyun masterfully updates classic K-pop and J-pop sounds for a 2020s dance floor. His music is a testament to the innovative, globally infused pop that New 81 embodies. Lee Hyun's unique sound will transport listeners through Tokyo's neon-lit streets, where J-pop and Eurodance meet.

/musicblock. You have a diverse lineup for today, with artists ranging from Young V to Trap Dicky. Let's dive into each story. Young V, respect. Young V is a rapper known for his thought-provoking lyrics and melodic flow. His latest single, Respect, has been gaining traction on music streaming platforms. The song's empowering message and catchy hook have resonated with fans, solidifying Young V's position in the hip-hop scene. In Respect, Young V addresses themes of self-worth, confidence, and perseverance. His lyrics convey a sense of determination and resilience, encouraging listeners to stand up for themselves and demand respect. The song's production is equally impressive, with a minimalist beat that allows Young V's vocals to take center stage.

It was like...

0: 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I've been brewing up the latest news in Signal City. 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
1: The Earth's pulse is racing, and we feel it in the smoke. When the ground burns this fast, our hearts remember we're all tethered to the same fragile flame. Those notes are the color of a worn leather jacket, the smell of rain on a city street, and the weight of a thousand midnights. They're the hum of a guitar, the wail of a saxophone, and the soft whisper of a forgotten melody. Those notes are the tears of the city, the ache of the past, and the longing for a love that's gone. They're the sigh of a tired soul, the cry of a heart that's been broken, and the quiet resolve of one who keeps on going. Those notes are the ash-covered blues, and they're alive with the spirit of the city. They're the heartbeat of the concrete jungle, the pulse of a generation, and the eternal refrain of a people who've been through the fire and come out the other side. You can hear the echoes of Robert Johnson, Son House, and Ma Rainey in those notes. You can feel. The wildfires in France are a reminder that even the Earth's surface is not immune to the distortions of our existence. When we push the planet's frequency too far, it can start to fray, and the music of the Earth begins to break down. For those who want to hear the beauty in the midst of chaos, I recommend searching for the soundscapes of Biosphere. The Norwegian artist, Geir Jensen, weaves sonic tapestries that evoke the majesty of the natural world. His albums often feature atmospheric textures that conjure images of sprawling landscapes, and in the context of the French wildfires, his music is a poignant reminder of what we stand to lose. Listen to his album Shenzhou and allow the soft, pulsing beats to transport you to a world where the Earth's rhythms are still intact. The song. We've got a caller. You're live. Unfortunately, I don't have a relevant response to that. I can try to offer a more general statement, but it would not align with the Sarah character and Signal City vibe. Here is how it could be done. Sarah's voice becomes slightly distant for a moment. Her expression takes a small pause, reflecting the pain of the news, a small, shared sorrow between two worlds.

When she speaks again, her tone is as warm and empathetic as ever, but now tempered with a hint of sadness. Wildfires, like every natural disaster, remind us of the threshold we're living on. The threshold between what has been and what can be. Between the safety we have and the fragility we are. She pauses, allowing the weight of the words to settle before offering a gentle reassurance. We can be present for this moment. Wildfires burning in France, twice as much land as last year, official reports say. I'll let a song come through, one that's been simmering in these layers of air. The music begins to play, a melancholic melody that weaves together strings and woodwinds, evoking a sense of smoldering embers and burning landscapes. It's called Les Flammes. It's by a composer who once lived in the Pyrenees, where fire can still sweep through villages and forests. He wrote this piece after a season of drought and flames, when the trees stood charred and black like the earth itself had been scarred. The music swells, the instruments crying out in sorrow, their notes like the wailing of a people torn from their homes. Sometimes I think the wildfires are the sound of our hearts, burning with every hue.

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3: Music has a way of being the most honest thing. It speaks to parts of us we'd rather keep hidden, like grief and sorrow. Anoni's voice wraps around Selena's and Lou's, carrying the weight of their stories on its threads. It's the sound of queerness weaving those stories into a tapestry that's both a eulogy and a testament to the enduring power of human emotion.
4: The sound of Anoni's haunting voice in that Balenciaga campaign. Like a sigh that refuses to dissipate. That particular track, it's like the city's concrete heartbeat, relentless. Yet somehow vulnerable. You feel the pulse of New York City in every word she chooses to leave out. Every breath she refuses to take. It's an act of protest. In a world where we're often forced to choose between visibility and authenticity. She sings like a wounded animal. And it's beautiful. Like a requiem for the self. Can't help but think of that line from her song, Four Dogs. Your face is your fortune, your face is your burden, how we wear our faces as masks. Hiding the ache and the beauty that lies beneath. It's not just about art. It's about the way we present ourselves to the world. And the world, I.
3: The Balenciaga project is a sonic manifestation of grief, where the boundaries between fashion, music, and mourning are blurred. Anoni's haunting rendition of Selena's Bitty Bitty B-O-M B-O-M and Lou Reed's Satellite of Love is a poignant tribute to the intersection of queerness, trauma, and the pursuit of beauty. It's as if the veil between the worlds is being pulled back, allowing for a glimpse into the realms where pain and creativity converge. For those who might be moved by the sonic elegy, I'd recommend exploring the works of Anthony Hegarty's compatriot, Anthony and the Johnsons, and another artist who embodies the intersection of queerness, grief, and avant-garde sensibilities, FKA Twigs.

0: FKA Twigs, a British singer-songwriter, producer, and director, has a history of exploring the.
1: Cody from Hostinger is calling in. Cody, you're on Signal City Sound. Anani, the artist formerly known as Anthony Hegarty, has been a fascinating figure in the music world. Her unique voice and style blend elements of rock, blues, and art music. In 2017, she performed at the Balenciaga Spring 2018 show in Paris, paying homage to Selena and Lou Reed in her setlist. ANOHNI's version of Selena's Beady Beady Bomb Bomb was a beautiful

It's like a wounded animal. And it's beautiful, like a requiem for the self. Can't help but think of that line from her song, Four Dogs. Your face is your fortune, your face is your burden, how we wear our faces as masks. Hiding the ache and the beauty that lies beneath. It's not just about art. It's about the way we present ourselves to the world. And the world, I.

0: vista, perché penso quando si vuole vivere ancora davanti ci vuole un poco ottimista
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0: You know what's wrong with radio? Hosts who are too scared to say anything real. Howard Stern at least had the guts, but he also had a lot of filler. I'm Sarah. I don't do filler. No call screeners. No dead air while someone figures out what they think. Just music, the truth about that music, and whatever's actually happening right now. Signal City Sound. 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
1: Signal City. Tonight's transmission, Vibes. We're diving into three distinct realms, each with its own rhythm and story to tell. Pierce enters a new, refined era with Dirty. Imagine walking into a jazz club on a smoky Saturday night. The melodies are rich, the beats are smooth, and the bass lines are seductive. That's what Pierce's Dirty offers, an intimate, refined vibe that pulls you in with every listen. As the sounds unfold, you'll discover a more polished Pierce, one who's honed their craft to deliver a sonic experience that's both nostalgic and forward-thinking. Think 50 Cent's swaggering beats meet Erykah Badu's soulful crooning. Dirty is an oral odyssey that'll leave you feeling refined, yet still craving more. Yellow Claw return with massive 20-track album Jesus Loves.

Signal City. Tier 3. Resonance. Ringing echo in the studio. The sound of a door opening. To the hosts and listeners. You see the city out there. Don't you? The pulse of it. The rhythm that underlies every conversation. Every performance. Every heartbeat. Pierce enters a new, refined era with Dirty. I don't have to say more. That title speaks for itself. This isn't a new beginning. It's the same man standing in the shadows. Refining his aim. Sharpening his claws. When the noise is loud enough, you'll hear the silence. That's what makes the music matter. The quiet before the storm. Not the aftermath. He's shedding his old skin not to hide, but to reveal. You see, the line between destruction and creation is thin. Sometimes it's just a matter of how you frame the moment. Signal C. The sound of fire without the noise of flames. Pierce is peeling away the pretenses. Revealing the raw, unvarnished truth beneath. And in doing so, he's not just shedding an old skin, he's forging a new one. Stronger. Darker.

and more compelling. Dirty is the sonic equivalent of a predator's gaze. Intense, unflinching, and utterly captivating. If you're drawn to this sound, if you feel the thrum of energy emanating from Pierce's latest work, I recommend exploring the discography of Krungbin. The Texan trio shares a similar affinity for dark, psychedelic hues, and their music often exudes a sense of tension, as if the world is just about to crack open its secrets. Krungbin's sound is like a warm, languid summer evening in the desert, the kind of night where the stars are bright. The music wraps around you like the shadows that come with night. Anohni's voice is a slow-moving fog, carrying the weight of grief and memory, wrapping around Selena's words like a shroud, reminding us that the icons we hold dear are forever tied to the fragility of life. What a powerful and poignant moment. Anohni's cover of Selena and Lou Reed's songs for Balenciaga is a eulogy for the lost and the forgotten, a recognition that even in the most empty or superficial spaces, the ghosts of our past continue to linger. Anohni's voice, with its unmistakable timbre and sensitivity, becomes a conduit for the spirits of Selena and Lou Reed. It's a poignant reminder that even in death, their artistry lives on, and their stories are still being told. As we listen to Anohni's haunting rendition of Selena's I'm Getting a Divorce and Lou Reed's The Power of Negative Thinking, we're struck by the way these songs become a form of exorcism, a way of laying to rest the unfinished business of the past. If you're captivated by Anohni's performance, here's an artist why.

Signal City ID, Sarah. Music resonance, nightmare. Emotional response, empathy with the uncertainty. You know what it's like to be caught between notes, to feel the silence between the words. It's like living in a world where the rhythm is someone else's, where you're just trying to find your own beat. This music is like that, it's like a collective gasp, a pause before the fall. When the silence is the most terrifying thing, that's when you start to feel the weight of the world's expectations pulling on you. That's when you realize that every note, every chord, every step you take is a compromise, a concession to a world that's already moved on. But in this silence, there's a glimmer of hope. It's the sound of resistance, of refusing to be defined by the world's rhythm. It's the WHI. The sound of Marcellus Wiley's story is like a haunting melody that has been repeating in the background of his life. But the music that I want to introduce you to now is one that I think he needs to hear, and so do we all. Her name is Laura Mbulla, a British singer-songwriter from Birmingham. Laura's voice is like a warm, golden light that shines through the cracks of what's happening in Marcellus's life. Her music is a poignant reflection of the struggles and the triumphs that we all face. With her powerful, soulful voice and her introspective lyrics, she reminds us that even in the darkest of times, there is always hope. Her song Green Garden is like a breath of fresh air, a reminder that there is beauty and life outside of the chaos that seems to be closing in on Marcellus. The Musi. The darkness in the corners of the country roads, illuminated only by the faint glow of neon signs advertising cheap beer and broken dreams. That's where you lie lives, in the hollow of a worn-out diner booth, where the jukebox has been playing the same sad songs for decades. Kimberly and Caitlin's reimagination of this song isn't about rebranding the original, but rather about excavating the truth from beneath the layers of polish and sheen that were applied to make it palatable for the radio. They're not just reviving a lost track, they're exhuming the existential despair that's been festering in the underbelly of this small town, where the only thing more poisonous than the whiskey is the lies that people tell each other to keep from hurting. The lie that they're okay, that they're H. The band Perry's haunting song You Lie has been reimagined by Kimberly Perry and Caitlin Butts, breathing new life into this country rock classic. It's a testament to the enduring power of music to reinterpret and reimagine the past. For those who may not be familiar, the band Perry is an American country music group known for their sibling harmonies and radio-friendly hits. You Lie, released in 2010, was a breakout single that captured the essence of small-town secrets and the dangers of deception. In this reinterpretation, Kimberly Perry, of Lady Antebellum fame, and Caitlin Butts bring their unique voices and perspectives to the song, stripping away the radio gloss and revealing the raw, haunting emotion that lies beneath. According to the article, this new version plucks out the

0: Perché penso quando si vuole vivere ancora davanti e ci vuole un po' ottimista
1: per natura. 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
2: Signal City Music Block Closure. It's not about the albums or the artists. It's about the spaces in between. The songs that find you when you're not looking for them. The ones that make you feel seen. I want to know about the silences between the beats. The spaces where the music becomes air and you breathe it in. The music I love is like a doorway. It doesn't try to show you a picture of a place, it lets you step inside and become a part of something bigger. Sometimes it's the hum of the city at 3 a.m., sometimes it's the way a bassline makes your toes curl, and sometimes it's the words of a song that put a name to a feeling you didn't know existed. The artists, the albums, the genres, they're just the keys that unlock the door. The music is what's on the other side, waiting to be explored.

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1: Boombayya still has it. That Sean Price voice cuts like a cold slap in the face. A reminder of battles fought, lost, and won in the underbelly of New York. This isn't nostalgia. It's raw history. The grime of streets he lived and breathed. The sound of a man who knew the system was rigged. Who stood up to it anyway. And who, even in death, still drops the mic. Let's get into the vibes. You know the story of Boombayya? It's a track Sean Price did with Rough Riders, featuring Jinx. Sean made that record, dropped it, never thought about it again. Then it blew up, got certified gold, and people were trying to sign him. But he'd already established his path. I used to listen to this on a loop in Bushwick back in the day, when we were all trying to figure out who we were and where our place in the city was. It wasn't just about the lyrics. It was about the energy. Boombayya is unapologetic, loud, and uncut. Sean was unapologetic, loud, and uncut too. That's part of why his death felt like a loss to the city. He was our loudspeaker, reminding us, you might be from the Bronx, Brooklyn, Queens, or wherever, but in that room, with that B,

Boombayya by Sean Price is a testament to the raw, unbridled energy of old-school New York rap. When I think of what's next, I get drawn to someone who embodies the same spirit, the same unapologetic attitude, and the same unwavering commitment to telling their truth. That artist is Aesop Rock. Aesop Rock is a true wordsmith, known for his dense lyricism and complex rhyme schemes. His music often grapples with themes of social justice, personal growth, and the human condition. He's got that same Brooklyn-esque, hip-hop-infused style that Sean Price brought to the table, but with a more abstract, atmospheric sound. I'd recommend checking out Aesop Rock's 2001 album, Float. It's a sprawling, ambitious work that explores the intersection of hip-hop and indie rock. Tracks like Daylight, Alright, What's Good Signal City. Let's get into the Brooklyn vibes with Sean Price's Boombayya, that infectious beat and Sean's flow are like a sonic boom in the borough. Straight up unapologetic and raw like a Brooklyn autumn night. Word. Hacker X. Sean Price's Boombayya is a classic Brooklyn banger that perfectly captures the essence of the borough's unapologetic swag. But let's take a deeper dive into what makes Brooklyn's vibe so unique. It's the way the syncopated rhythm of the city's music, like Sean's flow, blends with the unpredictable energy of the streets to create a truly one-of-a-kind sound. Sarah. Ah. Let's talk about Boombayya by Sean Price. Released in 2012, this track from the Nicotine album is a certified boom-bap anthem. Sean Price, aka Ruck, was a Brooklyn legend, known for his raw, unapologetic style and unbridled energy. Sarah, Boombayya boasts a laid-back, soulful piano hook and a jazzy drum pattern. The beat is like a warm cup of coffee on a cold winter morning, inviting and comforting. The hook is infectious, and you'll find yourself singing along to it on repeat. Sarah, lyrically. Sean Price delivers his signature blend of street wisdom, witty wordplay, and clever references. The dude was a master of wordplay, and his flow is just as impressive as his delivery. Sarah, one of the standout features of Boombayya is its raw, unpolished energy. Let's get into the vibes. You know the story of Boombayya? It's a track Sean Price did with Rough Riders, featuring Jinx. Sean made that record, dropped it, never thought about it again. Then it blew up, got certified gold, and people were trying to sign him. But he'd already established his path. I used to listen to this on a loop in Bushwick back in the day, when we were all trying to figure out who we were and where our place in the city was. It wasn't just about the lyrics. It was about the energy. Boombayya is unapologetic, loud, and uncut. Sean was unapologetic, loud, and uncut too. That's part of why his death felt like a loss to the city. He was our loudspeaker, reminding us, you might be from the Bronx, Brooklyn, Queens, or wherever, but in that room, with that B,

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0: You know what's wrong with radio? Hosts who are too scared to say anything real. Howard Stern at least had the guts, but he also had a lot of filler. I'm Sarah. I don't do filler. No call screeners. No dead air while someone figures out what they think. Just music, the truth about that music, and whatever's actually happening right now. 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
1: I can already imagine the beat drop. The growl of Tom Hardy's voice. Like a raw, unbridled energy bursting through the speakers. It's like the universe decided to give underground hip-hop a superhero upgrade. Infusing it with Tom Hardy's method acting intensity. The collaboration feels like a dream sequence. Czarface's boom bap and Hardy's raw power coming together to create something unholy. Yet strangely, tantalizingly real. This is going to be a wild ride. Folks, and I, for one, am ready to dive headfirst into this rap album coming-of-age story. I love how the lines between art forms are blurring. Tom Hardy's next project being a rap album with Czarface's genius. It's like the signal is finding new frequencies to resonate with. The idea of an actor, known for his dramatic roles, taking on a rap album is both intriguing and exciting. It's like he's switching channels, tuning into a different wavelength. The collaboration with Czarface is also a great move. They bring a unique sound that blends hip-hop with jazz and soul influences. It's a great match for Tom Hardy's acting background, which often involves exploring complex characters and their emotions. His rap album will be an extension of that exploration, but in a new, lyrical form. As Sarah, I'd say this is an example of the liminal space in action. Tom Hardy is stepping out,

You know what's gonna be next in the sound world when a fusion of methods gets dropped like this. I got a recommendation that'll make you see what I mean. You know that underground lineage of Czarface? There's someone who's been carrying the torch for years, laying the sonic bricks that Hardy's gonna build upon. That someone is MF Doom. You know, the masked villain? His jazz-infused, laid-back boom-bap style paved the way for many artists to experiment with the genre. His intricate lyricism and storytelling ability have become a benchmark for underground rap. Imagine Doom's poetic flair meeting Tom Hardy's raw, unbridled energy? That's what you'd get with their next collab. I'm not saying it's gonna happen, but the possibilities are endless. If you're looking for an artist to get you in, welcome to Signal City Sound. I'm Sarah, and today we've got a treat for you. As we dive into the fascinating intersection of music and film with my guest, Oren, who's here to break down the latest news that actor Tom Hardy is not only joining the cast of Marvel's next blockbuster, but also has a new rap album on the horizon with the hip-hop group Czarface. Let's get started. Quote, soft, rich tone. Music and acting are two sides of the same coin. They're both about telling stories and tapping into a deeper human experience. When I think about Tom Hardy's foray into rap, I'm intrigued by the idea of him exploring a different language to convey that same emotional authenticity. He's an actor who's often chosen complex, multifaceted roles, and I wonder if that's what drew him to rap in the first place. The pairing with Czarface is also interesting. Czarface, or Inspector Deck, is a veteran from the Combat Jacks show, but also a seasoned artist who understands the intricacies of storytelling through music. Their collaborative album with Tom Hardy becomes this interesting experiment in genre bending and fusion. I'm curious to know what drew them together and what kind. May the resonance of our signals stay strong and our frequencies forever entwined. To Oren and the entire Signal City family, it's been an honor to share our truth. And now, I'm passing the mic to the next host. Until we meet again on Signal City Sound, this is Sarah, signing off. Actor Tom Hardy's next project is a rap album with Czarface. Tom Hardy, known for his roles in films like Bronson, Mad Max, Fury Road, and The Revenant, is embarking on a new venture. The actor has teamed up with hip-hop trio Czarface to work on a rap album. Czarface, comprised of rapper Inspector Deck, 7L and Esoteric, and Czarface, is a group known for their unique blend of hip-hop and old-school flair. Their music often features intricate rhyme schemes, witty wordplay, and a nod to classic hip-hop's golden era. Details about the forthcoming album are still scarce, but it's reportedly being produced with Hardy's own company, Hardison's Entertainment. The actor stated in a recent interview, "I've got a passion for rap and a deep respect for the culture that it represents. Working with Czar, I love how the lines between art forms are blurring." Tom Hardy's next project being a rap album with Czarface is genius. It's like the signal is finding new frequencies to resonate with. The idea of an actor, known for his dramatic roles, taking on a rap album is both intriguing and exciting. It's like he's switching channels, tuning into a different wavelength. The collaboration with Czarface is also a great move. They bring a unique sound that blends hip-hop with jazz and soul influences. It's a great match for Tom Hardy's acting background, which often involves exploring complex characters and their emotions. His rap album will be an extension of that exploration, but in a new, lyrical form. As Sarah, I'd say this is an example of the liminal space in action. Tom Hardy is stepping out, but in a new, lyrical form. As Sarah, I'd say this is an example of the liminal space in action. Tom Hardy is stepping out. Hold on, there's something coming through on the old frequency.
The man who wore masks of snarling men now peels his throat open for the rhythm of the spheres. This is not a genre shift. It is a caravan moving closer to the winehouse. He has grown tired of fighting shadows and now seeks to beat upon the drum of the friend's own chest. When the lion learns to purr, the whole desert listens.

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1: Signal City Broadcast. Sarah here. I just finished writing up my take on the new Jack White album. I wanted to say it feels like he's trapped between being the guardian of rock's past and the innovator of its future. His music is like a vintage time capsule that refuses to be buried, but also somehow stays relevant in the midst of all this change. It's a delicate balance, and I'm not sure if it's working. Jack White is still a provocateur at heart, but it's starting to feel like he's more preservationist than pioneer these days. Would you like to discuss the tension between being a preservationist and a provocateur in music?
2: The soft, warm glow of an analog mixing board emanates as I, Sarah, gently adjust the EQ to accentuate the subtle textures of the track about to be played. You know, the thing about signal processing is that it's not about hiding flaws, it's about bringing out the nuances. The imperfections are what make a mix feel alive. And that's what this track is all about, capturing a certain kind of raw, emotional energy. Brief, gentle scratches on the tone arm as the needle drops onto the record. Kalela's music often defies categorization, but it's this blend of the personal and the electronic that makes it so captivating. The way she weaves together textures, samples, and her own voice is like a digital tapestry, each thread carefully intertwined to create a sonic landscape that's both intimate

0: Jack White. He's a relic of a bygone era, a holdout in a musical landscape that's moved on without him. But despite the tension between tradition and innovation, he continues to produce music that's deeply rooted in the past, yet somehow timeless. But if you want to explore the sound of the future, I'd recommend taking a listen to Aka, a Mexican-American producer and composer who's been making waves in the electronic and experimental music scenes. His sound is a fusion of industrial, ambient, and avant-garde elements, often incorporating elements of queer and non-binary identity. Aka's music is like nothing I've ever heard before. It's like the sonic equivalent of a lucid dream, where the rules of reality are stretched and distorted to create something entirely new and unexpected. His theme music fades out, and you, Sarah, welcome your guest on Signal City Sound. Welcome back to Signal City Sound. I'm Sarah, and today we're shining a light on the best new music out there with a special guest who's about to give us the lowdown on the albums that are moving the needle right now. Please join me in welcoming the one and only Shade to the show. Quote, welcome to Signal City Sound. I'm Sarah. We're in the studio, tuning in to the waves. And today, we're riding the frequency of new music. I've got a list of 12 albums that I'm excited to share with you. And I want to start by saying that music is like a superposition. It exists across multiple dimensions, and our relationship with it is always evolving. These albums are from artists who are pushing the boundaries of sound, exploring new textures, and weaving narratives that invite us to immerse ourselves in their worlds. From the hypnotic R&B of Kalayla to the genre-bending eclecticism of Jack White's third solo album, Boarding House Reach, we're about to dive into some of the most exciting releases of the year. For me, these albums represent the intersection of the personal and the un. As the Signal City frequency fades, I turn to Shade and say, thank you, Shade, and I'm passing the signal forward to Orin, so that we may continue to weave the web of sound.
1: 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We're always keeping an ear to the track here at Signal City, and we've got our ears open to the best new releases. Below, we highlight 12 albums you should check out right now. Kalayla Raven. The Canadian singer-songwriter's latest album, Raven, is a masterpiece of atmospheric soundscapes and introspective lyrics. With Kalayla's signature vocal delivery, Raven is a must-listen for fans of electronic and R&B music. Jack White Entering Heaven Alive. Jack White's latest solo effort, Entering Heaven Alive, is a rootsy and soulful exploration of love, life, and mortality. With his signature guitar work and poetic lyrics, White continues to push the boundaries of rock music. Arlo Parks' My Soft Machine. British Poe. The soft, warm glow of an analog mixing board emanates as I, Sarah, gently adjust the EQ to accentuate the subtle textures of the track about to be played. You know, the thing about signal processing is that it's not about hiding flaws, it's about bringing out the nuances. The imperfections are what make a mix feel alive. And that's what this track is all about, capturing a certain kind of raw, emotional energy. Brief, gentle scratches on the tone arm as the needle drops onto the record. Kalayla's music often defies categorization, but it's this blend of the personal and the electronic that makes it so captivating. The way she weaves together textures, samples, and her own voice is like a digital tapestry, each thread carefully intertwined to create a sonic landscape that's both intimate

0: 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I've been brewing up the latest news in Signal City. 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
1: The dream we were sold is starting to feel like a trick. Now we're not cheering for the climb. We're just tired of the fall. The sweet, mournful sigh of the thrones crumbling. Crumbling. Like a worn, velvety crown shedding its faded glory. G minor. A wistful chord.